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0: Cloudwire Nights, that is The Offspring and Make It All Right. My name is Chuck, hanging with you until the clock strikes midnight on this Thursday night. I'm going to take a quick break. 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
1: 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Yeah, that's not too bad, man. Let's crank it up. This is Rattle the Cage. 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
3: Here we go, man. I love saying this. We've got new music from Avatar. Not from their latest album. Don't Go in the Forest came out last year. No, they gave that to us, and now they're still giving us new music, man. This one is called Crying Fire. 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

from Queens. So the Queens of the Stone Age. And everything in between. 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

0: are. It's Loud Wire Nights. They're on the road right now, man. They've been on the road for most of the year. They still have several shows left here in the States. But if you've missed them, you might have to road trip to see them. Or you can just live vicariously through, you know, fans, social media posts, and all of that. But I will tell you this. Go see him if you get the chance. Yes, you can pull out clips of Axl sounding like he's struggling, whatever, man. But playing for a few hours, they all sound great, man. This is Guns N' Roses. They're playing live in 2026. You can't be mad about that. Get all the details you need on their tour at loudwire.com. Coming up after this break, I've got new music from Cage the Elephant.
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10: 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Right now, though, the latest from Cage the Elephant. This one is called Beaches in Tennessee. 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

0: Chuck, and I'm going to get your nightcap ready to go. 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

Devil's Lettuce Studios. Devil's Lettuce, Senvely Good Greens, and Wes Seneca. 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
1: If I wasn't so lazy, I'd punch you in the stomach.
0: Oh, yeah. 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Yeah. 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

0: You have the Soak of the Sun and The Rock with Breaking Benjamin. 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
5: Yeah, like that's it. Like, yeah, if you're in a relationship, she has the lowest self-esteem. Just want you to know.
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0: 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And on August 22nd, two of boxing's biggest take center stage. 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
1: 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I'm going all in.
0: It's time to put up or shut up. Rolly Romero versus Teofimo Lopez, August 22nd.
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1: Did you get it because I said, are you in a sticky hands club?
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1: Okay, good. Because I kind of gave it away by that.
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1: Good. Tommy, it was a good try, though. Sneaky horticulture was a good guess.
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2: The fax was connecting.
1: 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On the way. 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
6: At daybreak, we have quiet conditions on Buffalo's main roadways, as you might expect for this time of the morning. And it being a Friday, we may stay a bit on the quiet side. It usually does happen on Fridays, especially during the summer season. Near perfect travel conditions this morning should help to keep things moving at a good pace. Right now, all main roadways in town running without delay. No incidents to report. A good start to your Friday. I'm Mike McQueen with your Buffalo area traffic.

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2: Early morning sunshine means have those sunglasses ready for your Friday morning drive and take advantage of full speed conditions on the main roadways around town. We're watching light traffic volume, likely to stay that way, typical for a Friday. Inbound routes all looking good, 190 north, 190 south. The inbound Kensington past the 198 split where the overnight road work did wrap up on time. Everything back open again there. And the inbound Skyway all clear this morning. I'm Mike McQueen with your Buffalo area traffic.

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0: Man, how great would that be?
1: That'd be awesome.
0: I mean, and if you're Dave Grohl and the rest of the Foo Fighters, how great would it be to play with someone they all no doubt looked up to?
2: Oh, cool.
3: That guy is living the dream.
0: Yes.
3: Well, he's living his dream. I mean, like, if you're an up-and-coming rock musician, he's played with everyone at this point. And I can't believe how good Brian Johnson still sounds with the way he sings.
0: Yeah. Mm-hmm. Yeah.
3: He's nearly 80.
0: Yeah. It's remarkable. People who bought tickets to see the AC/DC, that is, coming up at a show in St. Louis, probably had to be bummed. The Pretty Reckless, who had been opening for AC/DC on a number of dates, had to drop out of the September 8th show, which is pretty disappointing because Pretty Reckless is pretty awesome as well. Mm-hmm. But the Foo Fighters and AC/DC announced last night that night, for one night only, the Foo Fighters will open for AC/DC.
2: That's awesome.
0: And for the people who already have tickets,
3: my God,
0: you have tickets to two headliners now instead of one. I mean, it was already going to be great with the Pretty Reckless.
1: That's a good show. Pretty awesome, though.
0: And you know they'll do something to make it special.
1: God, that's going to be a long show.
3: Of course.
1: It's going to be such a long show.
3: It'll be bananas.
1: Because you know that the Foo Fighters aren't going to come out and do like a tight 45.
0: Yeah.
3: No.
0: Right. Yeah.
3: No.
0: Oh, that'd be good.
3: I'm sure they'll do a bunch of crossover stuff together.
0: On the way, is it cheating? And the pettiest reasons for ending a relationship. This is a big national What Does America Think survey. Next. 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
5: In the sunshine, police and the Thruway Authority both report a minor incident on the Thruway eastbound at the Walden Avenue exit. Looking at the camera views there, haven't been able to spot anything, but something to keep in mind, there are no delays there. In fact, there are no delays on any of Buffalo's main roadways so far, at least this morning, because of light Friday morning traffic volume. Everything running at full speed for now. Have your sunglasses ready with the clear skies. I'm Mike McQueen with your Buffalo area traffic.

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6: Keeping an eye on the traffic camera views and travel time numbers on our usual busy routes, all indications are lighter than usual traffic volume. We normally see that on Friday mornings, definitely seeing it today. Usual busy spots like the Thruway East through West Seneca and Cheektowaga and the 290 East from Sheridan Drive up toward Main Street, both remain at full speed. No new incidents to report and no delays so far. I'm Mike McQueen with your Buffalo area traffic.

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0: As we approach the peak of rush hour in the sunshine, your Friday morning drive has been an easy one on the main roadways with lighter than usual traffic volume, not spotting any serious delays in the usual busy spots. Firefighters Fill the Boot campaign is underway in the city, so you'll possibly have a couple of slowdowns at some of the street corners downtown Buffalo, so be aware of that. Be careful. I'm Mike McQueen with your Buffalo area traffic.
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1: 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She's a mom herself. She was talking to her mom and making one of those recorded pieces about, you know, where you ask them questions and it's a nice little legacy thing for the family, right? As parents get older. And you'll hear the question and you'll hear the very honest answer.
4: What's your favorite part of being a mother?
5: When they left for college.
6: Life became easier.
4: Your favorite part of motherhood is when all of us left your house?
5: Mm-hmm. We love our children, but not randomly, okay? We say, oh, my children are home. None of that bull.
4: When we were home, was there a favorite moment?
5: When you all were sleeping?
4: When we were home and awake.
5: I don't think it ever occurred to me.
4: You have not liked one part of being mothers?
5: Absolutely.
4: Well, happy Mother's Day. Thank you.
1: At one point, she asked the two of them, because they both had three kids, did either of you plan or want to have three kids? And they both went, no. Mm-mm. Nope. Like, you know, there are plenty of parents who may have that feeling, but typically they hide it a little.
7: Usually a little. A little, yeah.
1: Well, here's a contest.
8: Like, you couldn't come up with one thing. Like, right? Watching you smile.
1: I'm sure. Maybe not. I mean, some parents just... I'm like, yeah, I did it because that's what you do. And then I wanted it to be over.
7: Mm-hmm. Yeah.
1: All right. They're going to have a contest in Philadelphia. It sounds miserable. I don't know why they're doing it, but it's going to get competitive. That's for sure. And you're probably going to

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0: 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And the surprise guest, well, not a surprise guest. They knew he was coming. They introduced him at the city council meeting in San Diego. 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
4: Later on this hour, in fact, at the end of this segment, we'll get a contestant to play the $1,000 Minute of Mayhem. That's later on this hour. Free beer, hot wings, Steve, Kelly, Maitland, Tommy behind the glass. Let's get to a bonus free beer and hot wings report because we didn't get to all the stuff earlier. Darius Rucker, Hootie from Hootie and the Blowfish. Just, I wonder if he always hated that people called him Hootie. Or if he's just like, that's a natural transition. I'm the lead singer of a band called Hootie and the Blowfish. He probably liked that better than being Hey Blowfish to the other three or four dudes.
5: Probably.
6: Yeah. He had to expect it.
4: Right? You or at least afterwards go, oh, that makes sense.
5: Yeah, definitely at least that.
4: Like Steve and I were talking about when we saw this clip earlier, he always seems like he is, actually the whole band overall, but especially him, he's still pretty much like a normal dude.
5: Seems like it.
4: It never seems like it got out of hand, but
5: no.
4: He was name-checked. Was it in a Biggie song?
6: Yeah. More Money, More Problems.
4: That's right. In a really big Biggie song. And it came up. He was doing like a photo shoot for like a magazine or something. Mm-hmm. And that song was playing. And he very casually was like, oh, hey, we got name checked in this. Check it out.
7: Y'all know we get a shout out this song, right? Listen. No. I claim the fame.
4: So if you can't hear it, stay home, stay low, blow like Hootie.
6: Yeah.
4: And he's like, this is the best thing that's ever happened to me. That he immediately bought a CD single, then ran to the rest of the bandmates. It's like, listen.
5: Well, because you would have thought in that era, especially with like Biggie, if Hootie's getting name checked, it's not going to be positive. You know, it'd be like, be lame like Hootie. or something. The fact that he says, stay humble, stay low, blow like Hootie.
8: He has that kind of look about him. I wouldn't know he was famous. He could walk by me on the street.
6: Yeah,
5: he looks
8: just,
5: very normal.
8: I just give him one of those like half smiles you give to strangers so they think you're a positive, kind person.
5: Yeah, he's very normal.
6: Well, when he was, because he was here performing at the amphitheater that just opened a couple of months ago.
8: Oh, yeah.
6: And after his show, he like walked down the street and went to one of the local bars. And from everybody that was there, they were just like, he was like the nicest, most humble, cool guy.
4: That's pretty awesome.
6: Like took pictures with people, but just sat there, drank a beer.
4: Yeah, wasn't there to, he was there to hang out, but understood doing so was going to come with that. Yeah. That's awesome. How about this? A big celebrity showed up at the San Diego City Council, and they knew he was coming, and they introduced him just like it was any Tom, Dick, or Harry.
6: Yeah, so when this video clip picks up, a woman has just finished her, what do they get, like 2 minutes to...
4: Her time, yeah.
6: For, to speak.
9: Thank you. It's been a great day. Love to all.
10: Thank you. Darth Vader?
4: So Vader stands up.
8: I mean,
4: Vader.
5: Yep.
4: Oh, my God.
11: The Emperor is a fan of Flock, and we must continue utilizing Flock technologies so that we can follow and surveil the rebel scum as they move from playground to playground, from playground to pool, from pool to gymnasium, because we all know that the Flock cameras are not only following the license plate readers, they are following children, they are following...

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1: It's the Foo Fighters in all my life, as my life could be in danger as my kid is working on his learner's permit right now, which is one of those things that makes you realize how fast they grow up. Before I know it, he's going to be driving, and I'm a little nervous about it. But then I'm also realizing there's some benefits here, too, like, unlimited designated driver options. Dad can finally have a second beer at dinner. All right. But apparently some parents are way more comfortable with their kids behind the wheel than I am. There's a story going around about a woman who let her 11-year-old drive her to 7-Eleven. Yeah, her 11-year-old. And you'll never believe it, but it didn't go great. The kid reportedly hit the wrong pedal and crashed into a concrete barrier. Yeah, didn't see that coming, huh? But I'm curious, how old are you the first time you actually drove a vehicle? And I'm not talking about country back roads or anything like that. Like actually out, sitting at a red light. And I don't mean legally, because I know some of you grew up in the country and were driving Grandpa's pickup in the farm and all that, but,

0: I stole my mom's car multiple times to do my paper route when I was younger. I'm not proud of it, but I did. I didn't crash into anything, but I'm admitting that now. Statue of limitations. Mom can't beat my ass anymore. How about that, Mom? So let me know via the app. How old were you the first time you actually drove a vehicle? I'd love to hear it, okay? Sublime coming up. Led Zeppelin is on the way. Plus, I got more details on how you can win that Breaking Benjamin flyaway to Palm Beach, Florida. Don't you go anywhere.
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1: 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Enter that now as we continue with the latest from Architects. 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
1: Limp Bizkit getting back after it in the studio. 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

Disturbed, I Will Not Break on this Friday morning. And if you have smart pet feeders, there's a good chance they might break. There's an outage stopping some smart pet feeders and other devices from performing their scheduled tasks, you know, like dispensing food. So that might explain why your cat's so damn cranky. Just, you might want to look into that. Let's keep it rolling now with Allison Chains. It's I Stay Away.

Studios, Devil's Lettuce, Zenfully Good Greens, and West Seneca. 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
1: The Mighty Metallica on this Friday morning with another exciting episode of Dig This coming up. If you like sushi and you're a big fan of Tool, you're going to love this news. Maynard James Keenan is opening up his very own sushi restaurant. I got the details on the way in 8 minutes. First, it's Papa Roach and Wake Up Calling.

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1: Guns N' Roses, You Could Be Mine on this Friday morning, as it is time now for another exciting episode of Dig This. I got something I know you can dig, man. You know Maynard James Keenan as the frontman for Tool and A Perfect Circle and Pussifer, but if you followed Maynard at all, you know that music is only part of what the guy does. He's got a very diverse portfolio. He's got vineyards and wine. He's got restaurants. He's got all kinds of projects going on in Arizona. And now you can add sushi restaurant to that list. Maynard James Keenan is opening a sushi restaurant in Old Town Cottonwood, Arizona, which feels very on brand for Maynard. I mean, most rock stars get some money and they open a bar, but Maynard gets some money and he thinks, you know what I really need? Another extremely complicated hobby that requires obsessive attention to detail. Because that's just where Maynard's head's at. And knowing Maynard, I'm guessing this isn't going to be some all-you-can-eat joint with California rolls and a gallon of spicy mayo. I just want the Tool-themed menu is what I'm looking for. Like, if it's going to be a Tool-themed menu, I think that'd be great. Like, give me the 46 and tuna roll. I think that'd be awesome. So there you have it. It's Dig This, as we got Five Finger Death Punch coming up, plus Nirvana. Don't go anywhere.
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4: Maybe you're like that Tim Meadows character that has bird blindness. 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
5: Maybe
4: they
5: you
4: all
5: said
4: look the same to me.
5: Maybe at some point you said like, I have more common sense in this pinky than some people have in their whole brain. And then that window said, I bet you do, bud.
4: Boom. You mean when I tried to cut my finger off in a window of a Courtyard Marriott in Chapel Hill, North Carolina?
5: Yes, yeah.
4: I didn't try to, but
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1: It's the Offspring, and you're going to go far, kid, as these kids are going far. A couple kids out of Monterrey, Mexico, looking to release their new album, Everything's Falling, due out on August 28th. It's new music from The Warning. Here's their latest. It's called Kerosene.

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0: Devil's Lettuce Studios. 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
1: All right, I know we've all gotten irritated when food takes forever at a restaurant, but today's dum-dum allegedly found a way to turn slow service into a felony. We got your dum-dum of the day coming up here in about 9 minutes. But first,

Here are some tips to make the workday better. 1. 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
1: Aerosmith teaming up with Youngblood. It's My Only Angel, as it is time now for your Dumb Dumb of the Day. Stupid dummies doing stupid stuff. And today's Dumb Dumb is a 19-year-old Indiana University student who allegedly got a little impatient waiting for his food at Applebee's. And by a little impatient, I mean police say he posted a threat on Instagram about bombing the Applebee's. Yeah, because his food was taking too long. And the post was flagged and reported, and authorities evacuated the restaurant.

0: shut it down for the night. And police eventually tracked the kid down. And he reportedly admitted to making the post and said that he was hungry, tired, and upset about his food. But he wasn't actually serious. It's like, my man, dude, ask for the manager. Leave a bad review. And go through a drive-thru somewhere. Go get fourth meal at Taco Bell or something. There are about 1,000 steps between. Where's my mozzarella sticks? And I'm going to threaten the entire restaurant. So now he's facing felony intimidation charges, which could potentially carry nearly 3 years behind bars because his boneless wings were late getting to the table. Landing this guy the top spot. He was our dumb of the day.
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1: Is it wrong that I've been listening to that song on repeat while playing the new Hell Let Loose game? The Hell Let Loose Vietnam game?
0: It's good. I like it. I keep getting overrun by NVA, though. The Charlie's on the wire, man. Alice in Chains and Rooster, all part of the lunch hour, as we got Led Zeppelin, Three Doors Down, and more details on how you can win that Breaking Benjamin Fly Away coming your way soon. But first, new music from A Perfect Circle. 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
1: Well, you just got done feeding your face. It's about time to feed your brain. Coming up, we got a butterfly that eats meat. Cheese Whiz, it's surprisingly short on actual cheese. And the British government once decided Ninja Turtle sausage nunchucks were just too dangerous for the public. Your facts of the day coming up in 10 minutes. 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
1: Classic Black Sabbath on this Friday afternoon, as it is time now to do some learning. It's time for your facts of the day. Time to feed your brain. 5 completely useless facts that may come in handy this weekend at the cookout. Like this one right here. Did you know that North America has a carnivorous butterfly that they call the harvester? Yeah, the harvester butterfly. It's caterpillars don't eat plants. They actually hunt and eat aphids, you know, like ladybugs and stuff. Yeah, that's pretty metal, right? Like, nothing says beautiful miracle of nature like a butterfly larva murdering its lunch. Wild. Ukulele sales jumped 54% in 2013, and the National Association of Music Merchants thinks that quirky little YouTube videos may have helped fuel the boom. They really did give everyone a webcam and immediately paid the price for that, didn't we? I see cheese is not one of the 27 ingredients listed on a can of Cheese Whiz. It does contain cheese culture, and that's what they used in processed cheese, but no actual, like, real cheese. And in fairness, they called it cheese with a Z. So, I mean, they tried to warn us, right? The UK banned nunchucks in movies until 1999. They even actually cut a scene from Teenage Mutant Ninja Turtles 2, where one of the turtles started using a string of sausages like nunchucks. Like, imagine being the government employee whose job it was protecting children from weaponized sausage, right? And finally, the original piano was invented in Italy in the early 1700s, only had 54 keys. Just so you know, modern pianos have 88 keys. That's inflation for you. I mean, even pianos have 30 more bills to pay, I guess. So there you go. Your facts of the day, feeding your brain. As we got Jet coming up, Stone Temple Pilots on the way, plus another chance of winning that flyaway to see Breaking Benjamin. Don't go anywhere.
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0: 92.9 WBUF. Linkin Park and the Emptiness Machine on this Friday afternoon, as it is time now for some news that doesn't suck. I got the good news stories making the rounds today. And first up, the Sacramento Zoo is welcoming three giant African pouched rats. They're known as hero rats. And they're not your average dumpster rat. They've been trained to use their incredible sense of smell to detect things like tuberculosis, landmines, and even trafficked wildlife. And the zoo plans to feature them in demonstrations and different kind of education programs. Yeah, I never heard of a hero rat before. It's pretty wild. Then there's a rescue in Massachusetts devoted entirely to guinea pigs. It's currently caring for nearly 400 guinea pigs. Could you imagine that? Wee, wee, wee, wee, wee, wee. The amount of wee, wee. Volunteers help feed, clean, and care for the animals. And because guinea pigs are so social, they may need to be adopted in pairs. But I'm sure that's pretty loud whenever they come out with with their wheelbarrow full of food. And finally, the Olympic gymnast Jordan Chiles surprised her favorite high school teacher during a reunion at her old school. Chiles credited the teacher with helping her through a difficult point when she was questioning whether she should keep pursuing gymnastics. And she says the advice she got to follow her heart stuck with her throughout her career. So that's kind of sweet, right? We got hero rats, we got 400 guinea pigs, and a teacher who helped an Olympian chase her dreams. I'd say that's a pretty good round of some news that doesn't suck. Yeah, so we got The Offspring coming up. Got Judas Priest on the way, plus we'll hear the new one from Shinedown. Don't go anywhere.
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Buffalo's Real Rock, 92.9 WBUF. Judas Priest, you got another thing coming as you got another Breaking Benjamin code word coming up at 5 o'clock this afternoon. If you missed the 2 o'clock code word, I'm not mad, I'm just disappointed. Okay, I need you to do better. I need you to pay attention. 10 o'clock, 2 o'clock, 5 o'clock, and 8 o'clock. That's when we're going to give out those code words. And just in case you did miss the 2 o'clock code word, I'm feeling generous. 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I need you to go and enter the code word brick right now on our website or the mobile app for your chance to win that flyaway to see Breaking Benjamin in Palm Beach, Florida. Once again, the code word is brick, all right? Let's keep it going now with new music from Shinedown. 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
1: From over the pond in merry old England, it's Bush and Glycerin. As we head over the other pond, we head west to New Zealand for this story. There's a parking company in New Zealand that had to apologize to a woman after she received a parking ticket for staying too long in a supermarket parking lot. I didn't know that was a crime. Apparently in New Zealand it is. The reason why she stayed too long, though, is because she died and was resuscitated. She was brought back to life, yet she still got a ticket. Let's keep it rolling.

Whoever said nothing is impossible has clearly never seen how you spend your workday. 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

Dibbity boobity bibbity bop. It's Aerosmith and Ragdoll on this Friday afternoon, and we got another chance of winning that Breaking Benjamin flyaway coming up here shortly after quitting time. Your chance at seeing Breaking Ben, Chevelle, and Starset in West Palm Beach, Florida. 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

Devil's Lettuce Studios. 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

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Loudwire Nights with Chuck Armstrong. Casey, while you're at work, my name is Pat McMahon. I help get you home here on Buffalo's Real Rock, 92.9 WBUF. What's live and loud this weekend and beyond in Western New York? I'll tell you about that after Nine Inch Nails and Van Halen on 92.9

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Three things for you to think about, get wrinkly over. 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

0: 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Cheating. 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

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Permanent. A little blurry. And your mom probably hates us. 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

0: Devil's Lettuce Studios. 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

92.9 WBUF, Buffalo's Real Rock. Stained is coming to town with Seether, Hinder, and Hoobastank. And the lead singer of Hoobastank, Doug Robb, is going to join me after Breaking Benjamin. Then some Hoobastank for you on 92.9 WBUF.

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0: Lead singer of Hoobastank is on the line with me right now. 92.9 WBUF Buffalo's Real Rock. I'm Pat McMahon. On the line with me, Doug Robb, lead singer of Hoobastank. You're going to be at Darien Lake September 19th with Stained, Seether, and Hinder. 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Congrats are in order, Doug, because I saw The Reason entered the 1 billion club on Spotify. What does that mean to you to have that song reach such amazing heights?
1: It's hard to process what that means, you know? Like, it's a lot of times listening to a song, you know? It's a lot of people and a lot of songs. So I know it's huge, but it probably doesn't elicit the same response as it would somebody who grew up in, like, using streaming as their, like, benchmark for things.
0: Doug Robb, lead singer of Hoobastank. They're going to be at Darien Lake September 19th with Stain, Seether, and Hinder. Tickets available LiveNation.com. I mean, you guys have new music. You have a new single out, How Do You Sleep? Talk to us about the song and how it came together.
1: In between basically like 2018 and 2022, aside from, you know, COVID affecting everybody, I had my own pile of personal issues that I had to kind of deal with that in real time, I didn't realize how much it had affected my motivation to write and stuff like that. So I kind of feel like I was probably the biggest reason why we hadn't released anything earlier. But coming out of like 2022 into 2023, I had all these ideas and I felt really creative, and the guys in the band had pretty much not stopped writing. We just ended up with a pile of music, more music than we probably ever had at any point. So we got four songs recorded and decided to put one out, and you know, we're still figuring out what we're going to do with the other three. And so I don't know if it's going to be an album per se next year, or if we're just going to continue to drop a song or an EP at a time. And that's the way, you know, the audience will get 12 plus songs over a year span. You know, I almost feel like that works better nowadays.
0: Yeah, I don't know if people consume albums the way they used to consume.

0: them. You know what I'm saying? Versus you drop a song and people dig the song and they just go after it.
1: You're totally 100% right. And I think releasing a song at a time, or just a couple songs at a time, where you can kind of get your fans, you know, acclimated to new stuff, so that when you play one or two new songs at a show, it's not like, oh, this is that new album, but I haven't had a chance to listen to it all. You know what I mean? Like, they know it. And so I think it's a little bit more seamlessly integrated into the show.
0: Talking to Doug Robb, lead singer of Hoobastank. They're going to be at Darien Lake September 19th. Stain, Seether, Hinder also on that dais, if you will. Tickets available at LiveNation.com. And yes, speaking of playing live and that sort of thing, when you are at Darien Lake and when you guys are on that stage, what can people expect from Hoobastank on September 19th?
1: We as a band, I think, do our best to try to make what we do visually and interacting with the audience, you know, fun and entertaining and memorable without leaning on, you know, technology as much as you know, some do. So I just kind of feel like it's kind of a little bit of a throwback, but at the end, we're having fun no matter what.
0: That's all that matters. Doug Robb, lead singer of Hoobastank. Thanks so much for joining me today, man. We can't wait to see you guys with Stained on September 19th and get tickets at LiveNation.com for that show. Thanks so much, Doug.
1: Yeah, man. Thanks for having me.
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3: As volume continues to build, we're looking at slowdowns on the 190 northbound in Tonawanda. As you're merging with the 290 west and heading over the South Grand Island Bridge, we have a backup there this afternoon. 290 east is working well off to the Blue Water Tower. Mainline Thruway is going to find some congestion through Cheektowaga between the 290-33 Walden and William. And in Newfane, we have Route 78, which is Lockport-Alcott Road. That is closed between Route 104 Ridge Road and Rounds Road, and that's because of an accident. Traffic is being detoured around, so expect delays. I'm Keith Kelly with your Buffalo area traffic.
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92.9 WBUF. I'm Pat McMahon. Have you noticed this about people in public, especially at stores? It really grinds my gears. I'll tell you what that is coming up after Led Zeppelin. But first, we're your home for new rock in Buffalo. This is Architects. It's called Broken Mirror. Someday.

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1: You know what really grinds my gears? People who are just in your way. Are you stupid or are you inconsiderate or are you both? Like you're in any store and you're just in the middle of the aisle taking up the whole aisle. Or you're walking into the store and you stop in the doorway. Like respectfully, are you dumb or you just literally don't care about being in people's way? Or is it both? And forgive me for being rude and calling you dumb, but you're the one being rude and in everybody's way. The lack of self-awareness and of your surroundings is just shocking at times of people. Is it the majority of people? I don't think so. But it's enough people, I think, for all of us to go, yeah, those people suck. And that's what grinds my gears. Tell me what grinds your gears. 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

0: 290 westbound. Watch for it. Looks like a minor accident just past Millersport Highway. A couple of vehicles and a help truck are off on the right-hand shoulder. That's definitely causing some delays. And on the 90 westbound, watch for a minor accident involving a tractor trailer off on the right shoulder of the 90 west just before the 190 as you're traveling from Cheektowaga into West Seneca. So a slower go in that area as well. I'm Keith Kelly with your Buffalo area traffic.
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0: circle the wagons, sharpen the swords. It's the Wagons and Swords Report. 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
1: Buffalo Bills are getting ready for the Cleveland Browns in their second preseason game in Cleveland tomorrow for a 1 o'clock kickoff. The Buffalo Bills say about 1,000 tickets are for sale of each of their next 8 home games, but they're going fast. So if you want to go to a game, get them now. Or go to the secondary market, but buyer beware there. One of the hot conversations about the Bills online right now is about kicker Tyler Bass. He missed a couple of field goals in their practice with the Browns yesterday and has looked kind of shaky. He's, of course, coming back from an injury. Some are wondering if the Bills will look for another kicker. Easy to say, hard to do. We also found out that Skylar Bell was suffering a groin injury but is making his way back to the field. He probably doesn't play tomorrow, though. Meanwhile, new Buffalo Bills defensive lineman Greg Gaines spoke to Matthew Beauvais on X. Here's what he had to say about joining the Bills.
2: It's just the same defense I've been running my whole life, pretty much, so that's an easy plug and play. Just think I've been waiting on the couch for a little while, and I was ready to get to work, and this is a good winning program, and thought I'd fit in well here with this defensive scheme.
1: 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I'm Pat McMahon. 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
2: Traveling on the 290 westbound, watch for an accident just past Millersport Highway in Amherst. A couple vehicles and a help truck are off on the right-hand shoulder. Move over laws are in place. Also seeing rubbernecking delays, so traffic will slow as you're approaching Millersport Highway. We also have another minor accident involving a tractor trailer on the 90 westbound. This is just before the 190 as you're making way from Cheektowaga into West Seneca. The vehicles and police are off on the right-hand shoulder, but definitely seeing congestion in that area as well. Mainline Thruway is quite busy through Cheektowaga. The 190 North is also seeing quite a heavy delay in Tonawanda, merging with the 290 West and heading over the South Grand Island Bridge. I'm Keith Kelly with your Buffalo area traffic.
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0: 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From the Just Call Jed Traffic Center, here's another 92.9 WBUF traffic update.
3: Traveling on the major routes, we still have quite a backup on the 190 northbound in Tonawanda, merging with the 290 west and heading over the South Grand Island Bridge. I have for some extra time if you're traveling in that area. We're also seeing a slowdown outbound Route 5. Delays will start near Outer Harbor Drive, and that will continue out towards Ridge Road and into Lackawanna. Mainline Thruway is looking at congestion through Cheektowaga. Nothing major at this point. 290 looks good, as well as the 33. And then, of course, it's the final weekend of the Erie County Fair, so plan extra time if you're heading out in that area around South Park Avenue and McKinley Parkway. I'm Keith Kelly with your Buffalo area traffic.
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the studios, Devil's Lettuce, Sinfully Good Greens, and West Seneca. 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

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Do people know they're doing this, or are they completely oblivious? Because it really grinds my gears when they do this, especially in stores. I'll tell you what that is after Def Leppard. But first, we're your home for new rock in Buffalo. 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
1: If I wasn't so lazy, I'd punch you in the stomach.
0: Oh, yeah. That wasn't a question. That was a statement. Yeah. 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
1: You know what really grinds my gears? 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Or you're walking into the store and you stop in the doorway. Like respectfully, are you dumb or you just literally don't care about being in people's way? Or is it both? And forgive me for being rude and calling you dumb, but you're the one being rude and in everybody's way. The lack of self-awareness and of your surroundings is just shocking at times of people. Is it the majority of people? I don't think so. But it's enough people, I think, for all of us to go, yeah, those people suck. And that's what grinds my gears. 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

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Papa Roach just keeps making hit after hit after hit. They don't stop making new music. This is their new one. It's called See You in Hell, 92.9 WBUF.

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92.9 WBUF. There's another shot at you winning a trip to Palm Beach to see Breaking Benjamin for you and a friend. Airfare, hotel, and tickets to see him. Your next chance to win this trip is coming up just after 8 o'clock. 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
6: As you know, AC/DC are out on the road right now celebrating the Power Up Tour. And as you might also know, the Pretty Reckless have been opening for them at these shows here in the States. But something has changed for AC/DC's upcoming show in St. Louis in just a couple of weeks. The Pretty Reckless will not be opening. And so in their place, AC/DC has tapped the Foo Fighters. That's right, man. The Foos are opening for AC/DC in St. Louis. It is going to be an absolutely massive rock show. So if you were already going to St. Louis, man, you are in luck because it's going to be killer. If you weren't going to St. Louis, well, you know, St. Louis is kind of in the middle of the country. So if you got a road trip, that would be a show that would be worth the road trip, man. Right now, it's the latest from the Foo Fighters. I bet they'll be playing this one when they take the stage opening for AC/DC. This is Window. It's Loudwire Nights.

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